0: seriously injured in a car crash. ESPN reports Shanahan broke his nose, three ribs, his hand, needed over 40 stitches in his face, and suffered a severe concussion in the wreck last week. The incident reportedly happened July 14th when the coach's vehicle collided with another SUV near his home in Northern California. I'm Rob Martier.
1: Northwest Indiana, some patchy fog around the region during the overnight and on Sunday morning. Tonight's low in the upper 60s, our high on Sunday around 90 degrees with partly sunny skies. But when you factor in the humidity, heat index values in the upper 90s. 50% chance of showers and thunderstorms for Sunday night with a low in the low 70s. Monday, 50% chance of showers and thunderstorms, partly sunny with a high around 90.
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0: For northwest Indiana, overnight low in the upper 60s, some patchy fog developing during the overnight, and that should be lingering here on Sunday morning. Otherwise, partly sunny for our Sunday with a high near 90, heat returning, humidity returning with it. Heat index up in the upper 90s when you factor in that humidity. And then some showers and thunderstorms for Sunday night. Low Sunday night in the low 70s. Monday, chance for showers and thunderstorms as well. Partly sunny. Continued hot with a high around 90. Should cool off for Tuesday, Wednesday, and Thursday. 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
1: President Trump says he's close to a decision about a major attack on Iran. In remarks at the White House Friday, the president said he's considering a massive attack, even bigger than the strikes conducted during Operation Epic Fury. Tensions remain high in the Middle East as the conflict enters its fifth month. Measles cases continue to grow in the United States. A Johns Hopkins University tracker for health data found there were nearly 2,300 confirmed cases in the U.S. as of July 22nd, passing the amount of cases recorded in 2025. Cases have been reported nationally, but concentrated outbreaks have worsened in some areas of Pennsylvania, South Carolina, Florida, Virginia, Utah, Texas, and Arizona. A new survey reveals that construction is booming when it comes to wage increases. An analysis by ADP found that last month pay growth for job changers in construction was up nearly 13%. Median gross pay was over $59,000 compared to $43,000 for all job switchers that month. I'm Rob Martier.
2: For Northwest Indiana, patchy fog during the overnight, a low temperature in the upper 60s, and that patchy fog lingering to start our Sunday morning. Otherwise, partly sunny for Sunday with a high around 90 degrees, hot and humid, heat index values up in the upper 90s when you factor in the humidity. Chance for showers and thunderstorms Sunday night, otherwise mostly cloudy with a low right around 73. And then Monday, 50% chance of showers and thunderstorms, otherwise partly sunny with a high right around 90.

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0: 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It brings the heat.
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0: For Northwest Indiana, heat and humidity returning to our summer for the next couple of days across the region. Patchy fog during the overnight tonight, low in the upper 60s, and then patchy fog to start the day for our Sunday, otherwise partly sunny, high near 90, but when you factor in the humidity, a heat index up in the upper 90s, 50% chance of showers and thunderstorms moving in for Sunday night with a low around 73, and then a 50% chance of showers and thunderstorms for Monday, otherwise partly sunny with a high around 90. 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
1: President Trump will host Israeli Prime Minister Benjamin Netanyahu at the White House next week as he weighs U.S. military options in Iran. Tuesday's meeting will mark the first face-to-face talks between the two since the Iran conflict began in late February. Netanyahu will also attend the funeral of Senator Lindsey Graham during his trip to Washington, D.C. Former State Senate President Troy Jackson is officially the Democratic nominee for the U.S. Senate in Maine. Lisa Carton reports.
2: Jackson overwhelmingly won the vote Saturday as hundreds of delegates gathered in Bangor to pick a replacement for Graham Plattner. Jackson will now go on to face Republican Senator Susan Collins in the November 3rd general election. Three Democrats were on the ballot to replace Plattner, who dropped out of the race following sexual assault allegations.
1: A date has been set for Super Bowl 62 in Atlanta. The NFL announced the game will be played February 13, 2028 at Mercedes-Benz Stadium. I'm Rob Martier.
3: For Northwest Indiana, some patchy fog around the region during the overnight and on Sunday morning. Tonight's low in the upper 60s, our high on Sunday around 90 degrees with partly sunny skies. But when you factor in the humidity, heat index values in the upper 90s. 50% chance of showers and thunderstorms for Sunday night with a low in the low 70s. Monday, 50% chance of showers and thunderstorms, partly sunny with a high around 90.
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For northwest Indiana, overnight low in the upper 60s, some patchy fog developing during the overnight, and that should be lingering here on Sunday morning. Otherwise, partly sunny for our Sunday with a high near 90, heat returning, humidity returning with it. Heat index up in the upper 90s when you factor in that humidity. And then some showers and thunderstorms for Sunday night. Low Sunday night in the low 70s. Monday, chance for showers and thunderstorms as well. Partly sunny. Continued hot with a high around 90. Should cool off for Tuesday, Wednesday, and Thursday. 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

dearly beloved, we are gathered here today to get through this thing called life. Electric word, life, it means forever, and that's a mighty long time. But I'm here to tell you, there's something else. The afterworld. A world of never-ending happiness. 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
2: President Trump says he's close to a decision about a major attack on Iran. In remarks at the White House Friday, Trump said he's considering a massive attack even bigger than the strikes conducted during Operation Epic Fury. He noted that he hasn't decided yet, but he believes that Iran is very serious about negotiating. Millions of Americans are sweltering under a massive heat dome this weekend. The extreme temperatures are expected to last into early next week. Highs in Phoenix, Arizona could approach a record today at 118 degrees, while Texas and much of the rest of the interior Southwest will also likely be over 100. Lottery fever is growing with a combined total of $1.4 billion on the line between the Mega Millions and Powerball lotteries. There was no grand prize winner in Friday night's Mega Millions drawing, so that jackpot jumps to $800 million for Tuesday. Tonight's Powerball drawing is worth at least $600 million. I'm Rob Martier.
3: For Northwest Indiana, patchy fog during the overnight, a low temperature in the upper 60s, and that patchy fog lingering to start our Sunday morning. Otherwise, partly sunny for Sunday with a high around 90 degrees, hot and humid heat index values up in the upper 90s when you factor in the humidity. Chance for showers and thunderstorms Sunday night, otherwise mostly cloudy with a low right around 73. And then Monday, 50% chance of showers and thunderstorms, otherwise partly sunny with a high right around 90.
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0: 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Here comes the Christmas. 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

0: For Northwest Indiana, heat and humidity returning to our summer for the next couple of days across the region. Patchy fog during the overnight tonight, low in the upper 60s, and then patchy fog to start the day for our Sunday, otherwise partly sunny, high near 90, but when you factor in the humidity, a heat index up in the upper 90s, 50% chance of showers and thunderstorms moving in for Sunday night with a low around 73, and then a 50% chance of showers and thunderstorms for Monday, otherwise partly sunny with a high around 90. 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
4: President Trump will host Israeli Prime Minister Benjamin Netanyahu at the White House next week as he weighs U.S. military options in Iran. It comes as Trump said he's close to a decision on whether to launch a massive attack on Iran. A federal appeals court has ruled President Trump cannot implement his executive order tightening mail-in voting regulations. The Boston-based First Circuit Court of Appeals today rejected the administration's request to lift an injunction several Democrat-led states secured on June 25th. The Department of Justice had argued that any lawsuit challenging the order was premature, as no agencies had finalized actions or policies. The appeals court, in a 2-1 ruling, rejected that argument. Lottery fever is growing with a combined total of $1.4 billion on the line. No grand prize winner in the Mega Millions on Friday night, so that jackpot jumps to $800 million for Tuesday. Tonight's Powerball drawing is worth at least $600 million. I'm Rob Martier.
5: For Northwest Indiana, some patchy fog around the region during the overnight and on Sunday morning. Tonight's low in the upper 60s, our high on Sunday around 90 degrees with partly sunny skies. But when you factor in the humidity, heat index values in the upper 90s, 50% chance of showers and thunderstorms for Sunday night with a low in the low 70s. Monday, 50% chance of showers and thunderstorms, partly sunny with a high around 90.

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0: For northwest Indiana, overnight low in the upper 60s, some patchy fog developing during the overnight, and that should be lingering here on Sunday morning. Otherwise, partly sunny for our Sunday with a high near 90, heat returning, humidity returning with it, heat index up in the upper 90s when you factor in that humidity. And then some showers and thunderstorms for Sunday night, low Sunday night in the low 70s. Monday, chance for showers and thunderstorms as well, partly sunny. Continued hot with a high around 90, should cool off for Tuesday, Wednesday, and Thursday. 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
1: Alzheimer's Association of Northwest Indiana will host three Walk to End Alzheimer's events this fall. 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
2: President Trump says he's close to a decision about a major attack on Iran. In remarks at the White House Friday, Trump said he's considering a massive attack, even bigger than the strikes conducted during Operation Epic Fury. He noted that he hasn't decided yet, and he believes that Iran is very serious about negotiating. Tensions remain high in the Middle East as the conflict enters its fifth month. Iran's foreign minister says an Iranian commercial ship was attacked by Ukraine in the Caspian Sea. Tehran condemned the attack, saying one sailor was killed and another was injured. Former Maine State Senate President Troy Jackson is now the Democratic nominee for U.S. Senate. Jackson overwhelmingly won the vote Saturday as hundreds of delegates gathered in Bangor to pick a replacement for Graham Plattner. Jackson will now face Republican Senator Susan Collins in the November 3rd general election. Three Democrats were on the ballot to replace Plattner, who dropped out of the race following sexual assault allegations. Longtime Senator Susan Collins is seeking a sixth term. I'm Rob Martier.
3: For Northwest Indiana, some patchy fog developing during the overnight. Otherwise, mostly cloudy. Upper 60s for our overnight low. Patchy fog lingering for this morning into Sunday. Partly sunny. High around 90 degrees, and the humidity returns as well, driving that heat index to the upper 90s. That's the way it'll feel anyway. 50% chance of showers and thunderstorms for Sunday night. Mostly cloudy with a low in the low 70s. Monday, showers and thunderstorms, otherwise partly sunny with a high right around 90.
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0: stuck in traffic on the Borman, backup on Dickey Road, construction on the toll road.
1: Get the latest with the Region Road Report.
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3: For Northwest Indiana, patchy fog developing during the overnight and into this morning. Wake up temperature right around the upper 60s, and then hot and humid today for our Sunday, a high right around 90 degrees, but when you factor in the humidity, it'll feel like the upper 90s. 50% chance of showers and thunderstorms then for Sunday night, low in the low 70s, and Monday, showers and thunderstorms, otherwise partly sunny with a high around 90 degrees. Milder Tuesday with a high near 80.
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1: Millions of Americans are sweltering under a massive heat dome this weekend. The extreme temps are expected to last into early next week. Highs in Phoenix, Arizona, could approach a record at 118 degrees, while Texas and much of the rest of the interior Southwest will also likely be over 100. And anti-Semitic slurs and pictures are scrawled on a mural at a Pasadena area synagogue. Sharon Reardon has more.
2: Members of the Pasadena Jewish Temple and Center are upset after a community mural at the site of their former synagogue was defaced with swastikas and other anti-Semitic graffiti. It happened on Friday. The mural was created after the Eaton Fire destroyed the Temple and Center campus and followed an act of anti-Semitism earlier this year. A post on social media stated the artwork grew into a symbol of hope, resilience, and solidarity, not just for Temple members, but for the entire Altadena community. The Los Angeles County Sheriff's Department is investigating. I'm Sharon Reardon.
1: And I'm Jim Forbes.
3: For Northwest Indiana, we'll have a wake-up temperature early in the upper 60s and patchy fog to start our Sunday. Otherwise, hot and humid. A high around 90. When you factor in the humidity, the heat index will feel like the upper 90s. And showers and thunderstorms move in across Northwest Indiana for our Sunday night. Sunday night's low in the low 70s. 50% chance of showers and thunderstorms for our Monday as well. Continued hot with a high near 90. Cooling off for Tuesday and Wednesday with highs near 80.
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0: 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Plus, Northwest Indiana's news, traffic, and weather. 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
1: Z107.1. For Northwest Indiana, some patchy fog developing during the overnight. Otherwise, mostly cloudy. Upper 60s for our overnight low. Patchy fog lingering for this morning into Sunday, partly sunny. High around 90 degrees, and the humidity returns as well, driving that heat index to the upper 90s. That's the way it'll feel anyway. 50% chance of showers and thunderstorms for Sunday night. Mostly cloudy with a low in the low 70s. Monday, showers and thunderstorms, otherwise partly sunny with a high right around 90.
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2: Millions of Americans are sweltering under a massive heat dome this weekend. The extreme temps are expected to last into early next week. Highs in Phoenix, Arizona could approach a record at 118 degrees, while Texas and much of the rest of the interior Southwest will also likely be over 100. And anti-Semitic slurs and pictures are scrawled on a mural at a Pasadena area synagogue. Sharon Reardon has more.
3: Members of the Pasadena Jewish Temple and Center are upset after a community mural at the site of their former synagogue was defaced with swastikas and other anti-Semitic graffiti. It happened on Friday. The mural was created after the Eaton fire destroyed the Temple and Center campus and followed an act of anti-Semitism earlier this year. A post on social media stated the artwork grew into a symbol of hope, resilience, and solidarity, not just for Temple members, but for the entire Altadena community. The Los Angeles County Sheriff's Department is investigating. I'm Sharon Reardon.
2: And I'm Jim Forbes.
4: For Northwest Indiana, patchy fog developing during the overnight and into this morning. Wake-up temperature right around the upper 60s. And then hot and humid today for our Sunday, a high right around 90 degrees. But when you factor in the humidity, it'll feel like the upper 90s. 50% chance of showers and thunderstorms then for Sunday night, low in the low 70s. And Monday, showers and thunderstorms, otherwise partly sunny with a high around 90 degrees. Milder Tuesday with a high near 80.

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1: For Northwest Indiana, we'll have a wake-up temperature early in the upper 60s and patchy fog to start our Sunday. Otherwise, hot and humid. A high around 90. When you factor in the humidity, the heat index will feel like the upper 90s. And showers and thunderstorms move in across Northwest Indiana for our Sunday night. Sunday night's low in the low 70s. 50% chance of showers and thunderstorms for our Monday as well. Continued hot with a high near 90. Cooling off for Tuesday and Wednesday with highs near 80.
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1: President Trump will host Israeli Prime Minister Benjamin Netanyahu at the White House next week as he weighs U.S. military options in Iran. Tuesday's meeting will mark the first face-to-face talks between the two since the Iran conflict began in late February. It comes as Trump said he's close to a decision on whether to launch a massive attack on Iran. Netanyahu will also attend the funeral of Senator Lindsey Graham during his trip to Washington. And one of the byproducts of the United States war with Iran could have grave environmental impacts all over the world. Rob Martier has more.
2: Scientists say stalled ships in the Strait of Hormuz could trigger an environmental catastrophe. A recent paper published in the journal Biological Invasions warns the continued closures at the Strait of Hormuz could spur a super spreader event of invasive species. Researchers say marine life could attach to idle vessels and then be transported to other ecosystems around the world. I'm Rob Martier.
1: And I'm Jim Forbes.
3: For Northwest Indiana, some patchy fog developing during the overnight. Otherwise, mostly cloudy. Upper 60s for our overnight low. Patchy fog lingering for this morning into Sunday. Partly sunny. High around 90 degrees, and the humidity returns as well, driving that heat index to the upper 90s. That's the way it'll feel anyway. 50% chance of showers and thunderstorms for Sunday night. Mostly cloudy with a low in the low 70s. Monday, showers and thunderstorms, otherwise partly sunny with a high right around 90.
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1: For Northwest Indiana, patchy fog developing during the overnight and into this morning. Wake up temperature right around the upper 60s, and then hot and humid today for our Sunday, a high right around 90 degrees, but when you factor in the humidity, it'll feel like the upper 90s. 50% chance of showers and thunderstorms then for Sunday night, low in the low 70s, and Monday, showers and thunderstorms, otherwise partly sunny with a high around 90 degrees. Milder Tuesday with a high near 80.
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1: One person is dead after a car drove into a crowded park at a Pride event in Germany. The attack happened Saturday at Tiergarten Park in downtown Berlin during the city's largest LGBTQ event. Police say the vehicle plowed into a large group of people in the park, killing one person and injuring at least 16, including some with life-threatening injuries. The vehicle then crashed into a tree and was found empty. On early Sunday, police arrested a suspect who was well known to authorities and was also involved in local Islamic groups. And a federal appeals court has ruled President Trump cannot implement his executive order tightening mail-in voting regulations. The First Circuit Court of Appeals on Saturday rejected the administration's request to lift the lower court injunction secured last month by several Democratic-led states. On Saturday, the appeals court rejected that argument. I'm Jim Forbes.
2: For Northwest Indiana, we'll have a wake-up temperature early in the upper 60s and patchy fog to start our Sunday. Otherwise, hot and humid. A high around 90. When you factor in the humidity, the heat index will feel like the upper 90s. And showers and thunderstorms move in across Northwest Indiana for our Sunday night. Sunday night's low in the low 70s. 50% chance of showers and thunderstorms for our Monday as well. Continued hot with a high near 90. Cooling off for Tuesday and Wednesday with highs near 80.
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1: For Northwest Indiana, some patchy fog developing during the overnight. Otherwise, mostly cloudy. Upper 60s for our overnight low. Patchy fog lingering for this morning into Sunday. Partly sunny. High around 90 degrees, and the humidity returns as well, driving that heat index to the upper 90s. That's the way it'll feel anyway. 50% chance of showers and thunderstorms for Sunday night. Mostly cloudy with a low in the low 70s. Monday, showers and thunderstorms, otherwise partly sunny with a high right around 90.
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1: Millions of Americans are sweltering under a massive heat dome this weekend. The extreme temps are expected to last into early next week. Highs in Phoenix, Arizona could approach a record at 118 degrees, while Texas and much of the rest of the interior Southwest will also likely be over 100. And anti-Semitic slurs and pictures are scrawled on a mural at a Pasadena area synagogue. Sharon Reardon has more.
2: Members of the Pasadena Jewish Temple and Center are upset after a community mural at the site of their former synagogue was defaced with swastikas and other anti-Semitic graffiti. It happened on Friday. The mural was created after the Eaton Fire destroyed the Temple and Center campus and followed an act of anti-Semitism earlier this year. A post on social media stated the artwork grew into a symbol of hope, resilience, and solidarity, not just for Temple members, but for the entire Altadena community. The Los Angeles County Sheriff's Department is investigating. I'm Sharon Reardon.
1: And I'm Jim Forbes.
3: Northwest Indiana, patchy fog developing during the overnight and into this morning. Wake-up temperature right around the upper 60s, and then hot and humid today for our Sunday, a high right around 90 degrees, but when you factor in the humidity, it'll feel like the upper 90s. 50% chance of showers and thunderstorms then for Sunday night, low in the low 70s, and Monday, showers and thunderstorms, otherwise partly sunny with a high around 90 degrees. Milder Tuesday with a high near 80.

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0: For northwest Indiana, we'll have a wake-up temperature early in the upper 60s and patchy fog to start our Sunday. Otherwise, hot and humid. A high around 90. When you factor in the humidity, the heat index will feel like the upper 90s. And showers and thunderstorms move in across northwest Indiana for our Sunday night. Sunday night's low in the low 70s. 50% chance of showers and thunderstorms for our Monday as well. Continued hot with a high near 90. Cooling off for Tuesday and Wednesday with highs near 80.
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2: Alzheimer's Association of Northwest Indiana will host three Walk to End Alzheimer's events this fall. 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
2: President Trump says he's close to a decision about whether or not the U.S. military will conduct a major attack on Iran. In remarks at the White House Friday, Trump said he was considering a massive attack, even bigger than the strikes conducted during Operation Epic Fury. He noted that he hasn't decided yet and believes that Iran is very serious about negotiating. Iran's foreign ministry says an Iranian commercial ship was attacked by Ukraine in the Caspian Sea. Tehran condemned the attack, saying one sailor was killed and another was injured. Meanwhile, Ukrainian President Volodymyr Zelensky said in a post on X Saturday his country has attacked ships in the Caspian Sea transporting military equipment from Iran to Russia. One person is dead and nearly two dozen are injured after a five-alarm fire spread through several New York City row homes. Officials in Queens said the fire started late Saturday morning in the Flushing neighborhood and spread quickly to two attached row houses. 17 firefighters and three EMS workers were also taken to hospitals with minor injuries. I'm Lisa Taylor.
3: For Northwest Indiana, some patchy fog developing during the overnight. Otherwise, mostly cloudy. Upper 60s for our overnight low. Patchy fog lingering for this morning into Sunday. Partly sunny. High around 90 degrees, and the humidity returns as well, driving that heat index to the upper 90s. That's the way it'll feel anyway. 50% chance of showers and thunderstorms for Sunday night. Mostly cloudy with a low in the low 70s. Monday, showers and thunderstorms, otherwise partly sunny with a high right around 90.
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0: Northwest Indiana. Patchy fog developing during the overnight and into this morning. Wake up temperature right around the upper 60s. And then hot and humid today for our Sunday. A high right around 90 degrees. But when you factor in the humidity, it'll feel like the upper 90s. 50% chance of showers and thunderstorms then for Sunday night. Low in the low 70s. And Monday, showers and thunderstorms. Otherwise, partly sunny with a high around 90 degrees. Milder Tuesday with a high near 80.
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1: A federal appeals court has ruled President Trump cannot implement his executive order tightening mail-in voting regulations. The First Circuit Court of Appeals on Saturday rejected his administration's request to lift a lower court injunction secured last month by several Democrat-led states. The Department of Justice argued that any lawsuit challenging the order was premature as no agencies had finalized actions or policies. Saturday, the appeals court rejected that argument. Firefighters in Oregon are fighting dry, gusty winds in an effort to battle dozens of wildfires. A red flag warning continued across the state Saturday as crews continued battling about 50 wildfires in central and eastern Oregon. Officials warn there may be more wildfires this weekend because vegetation struck by lightning can smolder for several days without showing smoke. A fourth firefighter has died due to a wildfire near the Colorado-Utah border. Nathan Matthews of Nebraska died Friday from injuries he suffered while responding to the Knowles fire. Three other firefighters have died at the scene. I'm Lisa Taylor.
2: For Northwest Indiana, hot and humid today, high around 90 degrees, but you factor in the humidity, it'll feel more like the upper 90s, and showers and thunderstorms then tonight, mostly cloudy with a low in the low 70s, and more showers and thunderstorms for Monday, continued hot with a high around 90 degrees, then relief from that heat for Tuesday and Wednesday with highs around 80, Thursday high in the low 80s.
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0: For Northwest Indiana, hot and humid for a couple of days. Today's high around 90 degrees. When you factor in the humidity, heat index in the upper 90s. And we'll have showers and thunderstorms around Northwest Indiana tonight. Mostly cloudy with a low in the low 70s. Showers and thunderstorms for Monday here and there as well. Otherwise, partly sunny with a high right around 90 degrees. Continued hot and humid. Things get milder Tuesday, Wednesday, and Thursday with highs around 80.
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2: Temperatures are going to surge, and as a result, it's going to get hot around here.
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1: Israeli Prime Minister Benjamin Netanyahu will visit the White House this week as President Trump weighs his military options in Iran. Tuesday's meeting will mark the first face-to-face talks between the two leaders since the Iran war began in late February. Wisconsin's Attorney General is weighing in on this week's deadly shooting by a Madison police officer as tensions remain high in the community. Attorney General Josh Call is urging residents to trust in the independent review as investigators gather evidence. 38-year-old Corey Ruiz was killed Wednesday during a struggle with Madison police officers. The incident has led to protests, and the Ruiz family is demanding accountability. A Texas teenager is in the hospital after a mall shooting in a Houston suburb. Police say one juvenile was shot and another is being detained after last night's shooting near the food court at Deerbrook Mall in the town of Humble. The Humble police chief says a bystander was also being treated for a gunshot wound. Video of the scene shows mall shoppers scrambling for cover and law enforcement securing the area. The condition of the injured juvenile is unknown. I'm Lisa Taylor.
2: For Northwest Indiana, hot and humid until things get mild once again midweek ahead. But for today, around 90 degrees when you factor in the humidity, heat index in the upper 90s. And then we'll have showers and thunderstorms around tonight with a low in the low 70s and showers and thunderstorms here and there for Monday as well. Otherwise, partly sunny tomorrow with a high right around 90 degrees. Tuesday and Wednesday, highs near 80. Thursday, high in the low 80s.

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0: Northwest Indiana, hot and humid for our Sunday and Monday. It'll be around 90 degrees, but factor in the humidity, heat index in the upper 90s. Showers and thunderstorms move in tonight, mostly cloudy. Tonight's low in the low 70s, and then showers and thunderstorms for Monday as well, otherwise partly sunny with a high near 90 degrees. And then relief from that heat after the storms, Tuesday and Wednesday, highs around 80 degrees both days.
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1: A federal appeals court has ruled President Trump cannot implement his executive order tightening mail-in voting regulations. The First Circuit Court of Appeals on Saturday rejected the administration's request to lift a lower court injunction secured last month by several Democrat-led states. The Department of Justice has argued that any lawsuit challenging the order was premature as no agencies had finalized actions or policies. Iran's foreign ministry says an Iranian commercial ship was attacked by Ukraine in the Caspian Sea. Tehran condemned the attack, saying one sailor was killed and another was injured. Meanwhile, Ukrainian President Volodymyr Zelensky said in a post on X Saturday that his country has attacked ships in the Caspian Sea transporting military equipment from Iran to Russia. California police say five people have been injured in a mass stabbing in Sacramento. Police responded to a call and said three men had been stabbed and sent to a hospital for treatment, and two more later showed up with wounds from the same attack. Later Saturday, an 18-year-old man was arrested for the stabbings. I'm Lisa Taylor.
2: For Northwest Indiana, hot and humid today, high around 90 degrees, but you factor in the humidity, it'll feel more like the upper 90s, and showers and thunderstorms then tonight, mostly cloudy with a low in the low 70s, and more showers and thunderstorms for Monday, continued hot with a high around 90 degrees, then relief from that heat for Tuesday and Wednesday with highs around 80, Thursday high in the low 80s.
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For Northwest Indiana, hot and humid for a couple of days. Today's high around 90 degrees. When you factor in the humidity, heat index in the upper 90s, and we'll have showers and thunderstorms around Northwest Indiana tonight. Mostly cloudy with a low in the low 70s. Showers and thunderstorms for Monday here and there as well. Otherwise, partly sunny with a high right around 90 degrees. Continued hot and humid. Things get milder Tuesday, Wednesday, and Thursday with highs around 80.

0: stuck in traffic on the Borman, backup on Dickey Road, construction on the toll road?
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1: A manhunt is underway in Germany for the suspect accused of ramming a vehicle into a group of people at a gay pride celebration. One person is dead after Saturday's attack at Tiergarten Park in downtown Berlin, where a large crowd had gathered for the city's largest LGBTQ event. Police say a van plowed into the crowd, killing one person and injuring at least 16, including some with life-threatening injuries. Police say the van then crashed into a tree and was found empty. On early Sunday, police issued a wanted notice for the alleged suspect, who they say is well-known to authorities and had been involved in local Islamic groups. Millions of Americans are dealing with extreme heat and high humidity this weekend. Another heat dome has settled over the central U.S., causing triple-digit temperatures from Kansas to North Dakota and Colorado to Minnesota. The extreme heat could intensify Monday with a rise in humidity when the feels-like temperatures in Rapid City could hit 106 degrees. St. Louis could feel like a sweltering 109 degrees. I'm Lisa Taylor.
2: For Northwest Indiana, hot and humid until things get mild once again midweek ahead. But for today, around 90 degrees when you factor in the humidity, heat index in the upper 90s. And then we'll have showers and thunderstorms around tonight with a low in the low 70s and showers and thunderstorms here and there for Monday as well. Otherwise, partly sunny tomorrow with a high right around 90 degrees. Tuesday and Wednesday, highs near 80. Thursday, high in the low 80s.
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0: for Northwest Indiana, hot and humid for our Sunday and Monday. It'll be around 90 degrees, but factor in the humidity, heat index in the upper 90s. Showers and thunderstorms move in tonight, mostly cloudy. Tonight's low in the low 70s, and then showers and thunderstorms for Monday as well, otherwise partly sunny with a high near 90 degrees. And then relief from that heat after the storms, Tuesday and Wednesday, highs around 80 degrees both days.
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1: Israeli Prime Minister Benjamin Netanyahu says he intends to attend the UN General Assembly in New York. Netanyahu made the comment on Fox Sunday Morning Futures as New York City Mayor Zohran Mamdani had floated the idea of arresting him. The Israeli Prime Minister says Mamdani is basing his claims on bogus criminal charges and accused the mayor of promoting hate and fear. Mamdani said last week that he explored all the city's options for detaining Netanyahu, but added that it is clear they don't have the legal authority to detain the prime minister. Police in Germany are looking for a suspect with Islamic ties after a van slammed into a crowd, killing one person at a pride event in Berlin. The attack happened Saturday at Tiergarten Park in downtown Berlin during the city's largest LGBTQ event. Police say one person was dead at the scene and 16 others were seriously injured. The vehicle then crashed into a tree and was found empty.

0: The police say the suspect was well known to authorities and had been involved in local Islamic groups. I'm Lisa Taylor.
1: For Northwest Indiana, hot and humid today, high around 90 degrees, but you factor in the humidity, it'll feel more like the upper 90s, and showers and thunderstorms then tonight, mostly cloudy with a low in the low 70s, and more showers and thunderstorms for Monday, continued hot with a high around 90 degrees, then relief from that heat for Tuesday and Wednesday with highs around 80, Thursday high in the low 80s.

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0: For Northwest Indiana, hot and humid for a couple of days. Today's high around 90 degrees. When you factor in the humidity, heat index in the upper 90s. And we'll have showers and thunderstorms around Northwest Indiana tonight. Mostly cloudy with a low in the low 70s. Showers and thunderstorms for Monday here and there as well. Otherwise, partly sunny with a high right around 90 degrees. Continued hot and humid. Things get milder Tuesday, Wednesday, and Thursday with highs around 80.
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2: Israeli Prime Minister Benjamin Netanyahu says he intends to attend the UN General Assembly in New York. Netanyahu made the comment on Fox Sunday Morning Futures as New York City Mayor Zoran Mamdani had floated the idea of arresting him.
3: I've appeared just about every year, not every year, but almost every year in my prime ministership, unless there are security conditions, and I don't expect that to be the case this time. Yes, I do intend to come to New York.
2: The Israeli prime minister says Mamdani is basing his claims on bogus criminal charges and accused the mayor of promoting hate and fear. Mamdani said last week that he explored all the city's options for detaining Netanyahu, but added that it's clear they don't have the legal authority to detain the prime minister. Police in Germany are looking for a suspect with Islamist ties after a van slammed into a crowd Saturday, killing one person at a pride event in Berlin. Police say the suspect was well known to authorities. I'm Lisa Carton.
4: Northwest Indiana, hot and humid until things get mild once again midweek ahead. But for today, around 90 degrees when you factor in the humidity, heat index in the upper 90s. And then we'll have showers and thunderstorms around tonight with a low in the low 70s and showers and thunderstorms here and there for Monday as well. Otherwise, partly sunny tomorrow with a high right around 90 degrees. Tuesday and Wednesday, highs near 80. Thursday, high in the low 80s.
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0: Before you go, there's something I want you to have.
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0: Yeah, yes it is.
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0: Well, baby, I went down and got it for you.

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for Northwest Indiana, hot and humid for our Sunday and Monday. It'll be around 90 degrees, but factor in the humidity, heat index in the upper 90s. Showers and thunderstorms move in tonight, mostly cloudy. Tonight's low in the low 70s, and then showers and thunderstorms for Monday as well, otherwise partly sunny with a high near 90 degrees. And then relief from that heat after the storms, Tuesday and Wednesday, highs around 80 degrees both days.

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1: Temperatures are going to surge, and as a result, it's going to get hot around here.
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1: Israeli Prime Minister Benjamin Netanyahu says he'll go ahead with his trip to New York City this week and plans to attend the UN General Assembly. Netanyahu made the comment on Fox Sunday Morning Futures in spite of New York City Mayor Zohran Mamdani's push to have him arrested.

0: He's fomenting hate. He's supposed to be the mayor of all New Yorkers, Jews, Christians, Muslims, everyone. But he's trying to turn one group against the other.
1: The Israeli prime minister says Mamdani is basing his claims on bogus criminal charges and accused the mayor of promoting hate and fear. Mamdani said last week that he explored all the city's options for detaining Netanyahu, but admitted he has no legal authority to do so. And millions across the country are dealing with sizzling temps today. Major cities like Phoenix, Las Vegas, Minneapolis, and St. Louis are seeing extreme heat warnings as temperatures are expected to reach near or into the triple digits. I'm Lisa Carton.
2: For Northwest Indiana, hot and humid today, high around 90 degrees, but you factor in the humidity, it'll feel more like the upper 90s, and showers and thunderstorms then tonight, mostly cloudy with a low in the low 70s, and more showers and thunderstorms for Monday, continued hot with a high around 90 degrees, then relief from that heat for Tuesday and Wednesday with highs around 80, Thursday high in the low 80s.
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0: For Northwest Indiana, hot and humid for a couple of days. Today's high around 90 degrees. When you factor in the humidity, heat index in the upper 90s. And we'll have showers and thunderstorms around Northwest Indiana tonight. Mostly cloudy with a low in the low 70s. Showers and thunderstorms for Monday here and there as well. Otherwise, partly sunny with a high right around 90 degrees. Continued hot and humid. Things get milder Tuesday, Wednesday, and Thursday with highs around 80.
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1: President Trump is calling for signs to be placed outside the Smithsonian Museum, warning of alleged historical inaccuracy. During an appearance on CNN's State of the Union, House Minority Leader Hakeem Jeffries said they'll explore every legislative avenue and every litigation avenue to stop the order.
2: Black history is American history, and we are not going to let the extremists whitewash it. Not now, not ever.
1: Trump on Friday ordered the Interior Department to place signs in front of the Smithsonian National Museum of American History in Washington, D.C., notifying visitors that the museum exhibits need to be renovated. The administration recently accused the museum's director of radical activist ideology and undermining faith in American institutions. Israeli Prime Minister Benjamin Netanyahu says he plans to travel to New York City and attend the U.N. General Assembly this week, in spite of New York City Mayor Zohran Mamdani's push to have him arrested. I'm Lisa Carton.
3: For Northwest Indiana,

hot and humid until things get mild once again midweek ahead. But for today, around 90 degrees when you factor in the humidity, heat index in the upper 90s. And then we'll have showers and thunderstorms around tonight with a low in the low 70s and showers and thunderstorms here and there for Monday as well. Otherwise, partly sunny tomorrow with a high right around 90 degrees. Tuesday and Wednesday, highs near 80. Thursday, high in the low 80s.

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0: for Northwest Indiana, hot and humid for our Sunday and Monday. It'll be around 90 degrees, but factor in the humidity, heat index in the upper 90s. Showers and thunderstorms move in tonight, mostly cloudy. Tonight's low in the low 70s, and then showers and thunderstorms for Monday as well, otherwise partly sunny with a high near 90 degrees. And then relief from that heat after the storms, Tuesday and Wednesday, highs around 80 degrees both days.
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0: stuck in traffic on the Borman, backup on Dickey Road, construction on the toll road?
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2: Israeli Prime Minister Benjamin Netanyahu is warning Iran against attacking Israel. Appearing on Fox Sunday Morning Futures, Netanyahu vowed that Israel's response would be very forceful.
3: If Iran attacks Israel, either directly or through proxies, either with ballistic missiles or UAVs or killer drones, it will make a terrible mistake.
2: It comes as Netanyahu is set to visit the White House this week as President Trump weighs his military options in Iran. Police in Germany say the suspect in this weekend's deadly attack on Berlin's Pride Festival is dead. According to officials, officers shot and killed the 21-year-old man after he charged at them with a knife when they tried to arrest him today. Authorities say one woman was killed and at least 29 others were injured Saturday night when the suspect drove a truck into a crowd and began attacking people with a machete. Germany's interior minister says all the evidence points to an Islamist terror attack. I'm Lisa Carton.
4: For Northwest Indiana, hot and humid today, high around 90 degrees, but you factor in the humidity, it'll feel more like the upper 90s, and showers and thunderstorms then tonight, mostly cloudy with a low in the low 70s, and more showers and thunderstorms for Monday, continued hot with a high around 90 degrees, then relief from that heat for Tuesday and Wednesday with highs around 80, Thursday high in the low 80s.
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For northwest Indiana, showers and thunderstorms during the overnight and into Monday morning. Some could be severe. Warm and muggy tonight, low in the upper 70s. Tomorrow for Monday, hot with a high in the upper 80s, but factor in the humidity, that heat index will make it feel like the upper 90s. Could have another round of showers and thunderstorms Monday afternoon into the evening. Monday night's low around 70. Tuesday, milder, partly sunny with a high in the mid-70s.

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1: Police in Germany say the suspect in this weekend's deadly attack on Berlin's Pride Festival is dead. According to officials, officers shot and killed the 21-year-old man after he charged at them with a knife when they tried to arrest him today. Authorities say one woman was killed and at least 29 others were injured Saturday night when the suspect drove a truck into a crowd and began attacking people with a machete near the Brandenburg Gate. Germany's interior minister told a news conference all the evidence points to an Islamist terrorist attack. Officials also described the suspect as having a criminal history. Israeli Prime Minister Benjamin Netanyahu is warning Iran against attacking Israel. Appearing on Fox Sunday Morning Futures, Netanyahu vowed that Israel's response would be very forceful.
2: If Iran attacks Israel, either directly or through proxies, either with ballistic missiles or UAVs or killer drones, it will make a terrible mistake.
1: I'm Lisa Carton.
3: For Northwest Indiana, muggy and warm during the overnight and some showers and thunderstorms here and there. Tonight's low in the low 70s. Better chance for showers and thunderstorms during the morning hours on Monday. Continued hot and humid Monday, high in the upper 80s, heat index in the upper 90s. Could have another round of showers and thunderstorms Monday afternoon into Monday evening. Monday night's low around 70. Tuesday, milder, partly sunny, high in the mid to upper 70s.
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0: For Northwest Indiana, warm and muggy tonight with a chance for showers and thunderstorms during the overnight hours. Our low in the low 70s. Better chance for showers and thunderstorms during the post-dawn hours of Monday morning. Hot and humid on Monday with a high in the upper 80s, but heat index around the upper 90s. We'll have another chance for a round of storms later in the afternoon on Monday as well. Monday night low around 70. Tuesday partly sunny, much milder, a high in the mid-70s.
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1: Israeli Prime Minister Benjamin Netanyahu is vowing a very forceful response if Iran attacks Israel. Appearing on Fox Sunday Morning Futures, Netanyahu vowed that Israel's response would be very forceful.
2: If Iran attacks Israel, either directly or through proxies, either with ballistic missiles or killer drones, it will make a terrible mistake.
1: It comes as Netanyahu is set to visit the White House this week as President Trump weighs his military options in Iran. German police say the suspect in this weekend's deadly attack on Berlin's Pride Festival is dead. Officials said the 21-year-old man was shot and killed today after he charged at officers with a knife following a nearly 24-hour manhunt. One woman was killed and at least 29 others were injured last night when the suspect drove a van into a crowd near the Brandenburg Gate and then began attacking people with a machete. Germany's chancellor called it a heinous attack on a peaceful celebration. I'm Lisa Carton.
3: For Northwest Indiana, continued hot and humid through tomorrow, and we could get some overnight showers and thunderstorms. Even better chance during the daylight hours of Monday morning. Tonight's low in the low 70s. Tomorrow's high in the upper 80s, but a heat index with the humidity in the upper 90s. Could have another round of showers and thunderstorms Monday afternoon into the evening hours. Monday night's a low around 70. Tuesday, milder, partly sunny with a high in the mid to upper 70s.

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0: For northwest Indiana, showers and thunderstorms during the overnight and into Monday morning. Some could be severe. Warm and muggy tonight, low in the upper 70s. Tomorrow for Monday, hot with a high in the upper 80s, but factor in the humidity, that heat index will make it feel like the upper 90s. Could have another round of showers and thunderstorms Monday afternoon into the evening. Monday night's low around 70. Tuesday, milder, partly sunny with a high in the mid-70s.
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2: Israeli Prime Minister Benjamin Netanyahu says he'll go ahead with his trip to New York City this week and plans to attend the UN General Assembly. Netanyahu made the comment on Fox Sunday Morning Futures in spite of New York City Mayor Zohran Mamdani's push to have him arrested. Mamdani said last week that he explored all the city's options for detaining Netanyahu, but admitted he has no legal authority to do so. German police say the suspect in this weekend's deadly attack on Berlin's Pride Festival is dead. Officials said the 21-year-old man was shot and killed today after he charged at officers with a knife following a nearly 24-hour manhunt. One woman was killed and at least 29 others were injured last night when the suspect drove a van into a crowd near the Brandenburg Gate and then began attacking people with a machete. Carlos Beltran, Andrew Jones, and Jeff Kent have been inducted into the Baseball Hall of Fame. Beltran and Jones are only the third and fourth center fielders elected by the Baseball Writers Association of America in nearly 50 years. I'm Rob Martier.
3: For Northwest Indiana, muggy and warm during the overnight and some showers and thunderstorms here and there. Tonight's low in the low 70s. Better chance for showers and thunderstorms during the morning hours on Monday. Continued hot and humid Monday, high in the upper 80s, heat index in the upper 90s. Could have another round of showers and thunderstorms Monday afternoon into Monday evening. Monday night's low around 70. Tuesday, milder, partly sunny, high in the mid to upper 70s.
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For Northwest Indiana, warm and muggy tonight with a chance for showers and thunderstorms during the overnight hours. Our low in the low 70s. Better chance for showers and thunderstorms during the post-dawn hours of Monday morning. Hot and humid on Monday with a high in the upper 80s, but heat index around the upper 90s. We'll have another chance for a round of storms later in the afternoon on Monday as well. Monday night low around 70. Tuesday, partly sunny, much milder, a high in the mid-70s.

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